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3: Yes, don't turn your back on me, baby. 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You just might pick up my magic sticks.
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And we could have some. 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Hawaiian noises. He's banging on the bundles like a chimpanzee. Oh, that ain't working.

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But when his drinking and lusting and his hunger for power became known to more and more people, the demands to do something about this